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0: American Woman from Guess Who on 106.9 The Fox Hampton Roads Classic Rock. 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You might know him already from YouTube, where he has 1.5 million subscribers, more than that, actually. 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

0: What do I want to learn? Why are you asking me?
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2: That's right, the back-to-school weekend continues, and this lesson plan is going to cover political science and history. I think we get the vibe for what that means in a moment, but before we get to that, another look at the Fox forecast brought to you by Closet Factory. No funny math, honest pricing, no gimmicks. Just the way they've done business for over 23 years. Low tonight around 75, but we are watching for the possibility of some scattered thunderstorms tomorrow. Same story, possible some scattered storms roll through. A high of 86, and then on Sunday, partly cloudy with a high of 81. Right now, 87 degrees just about, but still feels like it's about 96 degrees. So enjoy that. And as I said, the lesson plan for this segment is political science and history. And I give you Black Sabbath.

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Wrapping up that lesson plan of political science and history. 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

0: According to my numbers, the average scores here increased from 28 to 63. Now, that's 125% improvement. Now, that's teaching.
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2: 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And this time around, it's going to be art, like colors and types of art. Like, oh, I don't know, a white wedding from Billy Idol?

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1: He has missed an unacceptable number of school days. 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

That's right. The back-to-school weekend continues here on the Fox, and we will get into the lesson plan in just a moment. But real quick, a look at the Fox forecast brought to you by Closet Factory. No funny math, just honest pricing and no gimmicks, the way they've done business for over 23 years. We got some scattered thunderstorms possible tonight, low around 75. Tomorrow, high of 86 and partly cloudy skies. Maybe some thunderstorms rolling through as well. And on Sunday, partly cloudy with a high of 81. Right now, it's about 85 degrees, but still feels like it's around 95 degrees. I got to tell you, I am so over this. I am done with the heat, man. But let's focus on the fun. We got the back-to-school weekend rocking and rolling here. And the lesson for this segment is health and the body or the mind. You know, things that we can all understand. We all took these classes when we were younger, and heads, shoulders, knees, and toes, and, of course, legs.

how far off I sat and wondered. Started humming a song from 1962. Ain't it funny how the night moves when you just don't seem to have as much to lose. Strange how the night moves.

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Queen, Crazy Little Thing Called Love on 106.9 The Fox, Hampton Roads Classic Rock. 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

0: You know, a lot of people go to college for 7 years.
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3: It's the Giant Sean Hood giving up the captain's chair and the mighty Wurlitzer. Thanks for hanging out with me today as I got to roll through some of the back to school. 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

0: Tuesday's gone. It's Lynyrd Skynyrd on Hampton Roads Classic Rock Station, 106.9 The Fox. That's going to wrap up the subject history, music from the early to mid-70s. Before Lynyrd Skynyrd, we had Deep Purple with Smoke on the Water and Edgar Winter Group with Free Ride. We are in a back-to-school weekend all weekend long. We're celebrating, just getting back to school. And it's Labor Day weekend as well, so I hope you're doing lots of fun things. It's Marnie. I appreciate you hanging out with me tonight. Listen, we are currently accepting nominations for our next military hero. 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Each military hero is recognized for their military service. They're going to receive a great gift package. That gift package includes items from Long Jewelers, AJ's Trophies and Awards, The Firm for Men, Swango Law PC, Norfolk Ink Gallery, Whiskey River Tattoo, Bubba's 33, Norfolk Tides, and Larry King Law's Langley Speedway. All you need to do is go to the Fox app, click on Military Hero. You're going to scroll all the way down to the bottom, and when you get down to the bottom, you can enter your nominee there. It is such a great way to say thank you for your service. We're going to take a look at the Fox forecast next.
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1: 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Why don't you call me sometime when you have no class?
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2: 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No funny math, just honest pricing, no gimmicks. It's just the way that they've done business for over 23 years. Partly cloudy tonight. We could see a low in the mid-70s. Partly cloudy in the morning tomorrow with some scattered thunderstorms in the afternoon, a high in the mid-80s. And tomorrow night, partly cloudy with some thunderstorms, especially in the overnight, a low near 70. We are going to get back to our back-to-school weekend. We're going to start a new subject now. The subject is child and family education. We're going to kick it off with Guns N' Roses on 106.9 The Fox.

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Last Child. It's Aerosmith on 106.9 The Fox. And that's going to wrap up the subject child and family education on our back to school weekend. Before that, we had Van Halen and The Cradle Will Rock. Cheap Trick with Surrender. Nirvana was in there. Smells Like Teen Spirit. And Guns N' Roses kicked off the subject with Sweet Child of Mine. Well, hi there. It's Marnie. Happy Labor Day weekend. I hope you're doing lots of fun things. 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

0: and CCR Travel and Band on 106.9 The Fox. That is going to wrap up our subject band with songs, bands, and rock in our back to school weekend. Before that, we had Pink Floyd, Have a Cigar. Led Zeppelin was in there with Immigrant Song. Paul McCartney, Band on the Run. We had Dire Straits, Sultans of Swing. And Foreigner kicked it off with Jukebox Hero. It's Morning with you tonight. Are you enjoying our back to school weekend? Hopefully you're enjoying your Labor Day weekend so far. You've got lots of great things planned for the weekend. The weather's going to be not too bad. We're going to take a look at the Fox forecast in a minute. 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So many cool things in the Fox app. You can send us an audio message. 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
1: 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No funny math, just honest pricing. There's no gimmicks. It's just the way that they've done business for over 23 years. Partly cloudy tonight. We could see low in the mid-70s. Partly cloudy in the morning tomorrow with some scattered thunderstorms in the afternoon, a high in the mid-80s. Tomorrow night, partly cloudy with some thunderstorms, especially in the overnight tomorrow night, a low near 70. And looking ahead to Sunday, a mix of sun and clouds. A nice day. We could see a high in the mid-80s on Sunday. We are going to get right back into the back-to-school weekend. We're going to start a new subject. This subject is geography, and it features West Coast bands and artists. We're going to kick it off with Heart on 106.9 The Fox.

0: my numbers, the average scores here increased from 28 to 63. Now, that's 125% improvement. 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

It's Motley Crue, Home Sweet Home on 106.9 The Fox. That is wrapping up our geography subject where we were featuring some songs by the West Coast bands and artists in our back-to-school weekend. Before Motley Crue, we had the Doobie Brothers with Blackwater, Journey with Who's Crying Now, Pearl Jam was in there with Even Flow, and Heart kicked off that subject with Straight On. It's Marnie with you tonight. Thanks for hanging out. You know, this Sunday night, Adam Reeder, he's known as the Professor of Rock, will be hosting Classic Rock U. Now, you may know Adam from YouTube. He has over 1.5 million subscribers. His show is a four-hour deep dive into the greatest songs and artists of the classic rock era. It's told by the artists themselves. It's really cool. This Sunday night, he'll be playing songs from 1989 and some really great hair band songs, too. You need to check it out. It's Classic Rock U, and it's beginning at 6 p.m. this Sunday night on The Fox.

0: He has missed an unacceptable number of school days. In the opinion of this educator, Ferris is not taking his academic growth seriously.
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around. Your night takes its time. About to check outside again. You know what I'm talking about. 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

0: Tom Sawyer from Rush during Back to School Weekend on 106.9 The Fox, wrapping up a class all about titles and books it mentioned in the songs. Tom Sawyer from Rush, White Rabbit, Jefferson Airplane, Turn the Page as we read the books with Bob Seger, and Frankenstein, Edgar Winter Group. Hey, it's Sonia. I'll be teaching you for the next 6 hours or so as our Back to School Weekend continues. And a heads up that we've got a new rock solid deal going on sale Tuesday at 8:30 a.m. for Cork and Bull Chop House in Chesapeake. $50 gets you $100 to spend at Cork and Bull Chop House, Chesapeake's upscale chop house for steaks, seafood, raw bar, and cocktails. 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

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All music from the 60s with Chicago beginnings. People Are Strange from The Doors. Also The Beatles, Led Zeppelin, and Rolling Stones in that set. We have a nomination form that's active right now in the Fox app. If you'd like to nominate a military hero, a veteran, or someone who's active duty, the next military hero presented by Navy Federal Credit Union, our members are the mission, would receive recognition on our website and app, and also receive a gift package, including items from Bubba's 33, Long Jewelers, AJ's Trophies and Awards, The Firm for Men, Swango Law PC, and Wild Wing Cafe. 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We continue our back-to-school weekend with political science and history, kind of combining two classes into one, coming up next.

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0: Elected from Alice Cooper during our back-to-school weekend on 106.9 The Fox. That class was political science and history kind of wrapped into one. Pride in the Name of Love, U2, all about the killing of Martin Luther King Jr. Reeling in the Years, Steely Dan. Also Fortunate Son from CCR and Wind of Change from the Scorpions. September is Prostate Cancer Awareness Month. Virginia Oncology Associates reminds you that awareness and early detection can lead to more effective treatment and better outcomes. Most men should begin prostate screenings at 50, but about 5 to 10% of prostate cancer diagnoses can be considered part of a hereditary cancer predisposition syndrome. There's more information about this at virginiacancer.com. And we're continuing back to school weekend with aviation class next.
1: 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Here's what's up on this weekend's session of Classic Rock U. The best opening salvos, those killer tracks of open great albums like Welcome to the Jungle from Guns N' Roses. I've also got Hair Metal Mayhem lined up for you with massive song from Skid Row and Motley Crue. 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

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Good morning, it's Professor Sonia with you. That class was all about aviation and flying. Led Zeppelin, Learning to Fly, Tom Petty, The Eagles, Already Gone, Fly Away, Lenny Kravitz, and Fly Like an Eagle from the Steve Miller Band. 1 week from today, it's the Brahaha 5K in Chesapeake. 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

0: bicycle race from Queen during the back-to-school weekend on 106.9 The Fox, wrapping up phys ed class, Shake It Up, The Cars, Jumpin' Jack Flash, The Stones, and Run Like Hell from Pink Floyd. We kicked off back-to-school weekend yesterday at 3. It goes all the way through Labor Day night, celebrating back-to-school. Many divisions already back. Some go back on Tuesday. And we've got back-to-school weekend all weekend long.
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Everything in there, early to mid 80s, Caught Up in You, 38 special. 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We've got Back to School Weekend going all weekend long. We will pause for Classic Rock U. That's tomorrow evening from 6 to 10 p.m. Adam Reeder, a.k.a. the Professor of Rock, hosts it every Sunday night on The Fox. He'll be playing songs from 1989 as well as some great hair band music during tomorrow night's edition. Now, students, take a quick break, recharge your Chromebooks or your laptops, and come back. 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
1: According to my numbers, the average scores here increased from 28 to 63. 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

0: He has missed an unacceptable number of school days. In the opinion of this educator, Ferris is not taking his academic growth seriously.
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0: 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Blue Sky from the Allman Brothers Band, Lithium, Nirvana, and CCR, Have You Ever Seen the Rain? Now, tomorrow morning, we still will run Time Warp. That begins at 8 a.m. every Sunday morning on The Fox. Themed sets tomorrow, all about back to school. Also working in honor of Labor Day weekend. Our back to school weekend continues next with geography. 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
3: Good morning, students. It's Professor Sonia with you, opening up geography. All of the songs in this class are Midwestern bands, kicking off with the Romantics out of the Detroit area. What I Like About You is on the Fox.

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Cat Scratch Fever from Ted Nugent during our back-to-school weekend on 106.9 The Fox. Geography, all bands and artists in that set from the Midwest. From Michigan, it was Ted Nugent. Illinois, REO Speedwagon. Michigan, Bob Seger. John Mellencamp representing Indiana. And Grand Funk Railroad and the Romantics, also out of Michigan. Labor Day weekend's about making great memories with families and friends, but 106.9 The Fox and Kalfas and Nachman accident injury attorneys remind you, do not drink and drive. Make sure you plan a safe ride home as you go to parties and cookouts this weekend. Our back-to-school weekend continues. Women's Studies, songs about women, coming up next.

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0: Deep Purple, Woman from Tokyo, during our back-to-school weekend on 106.9 The Fox. That closes out our women's studies class, songs about women. It was also Fat Bottom Girls from Queen, Breaking the Girl, the Red Hot Chili Peppers. We heard Foxy Lady, Jimi Hendrix, My Best Friend's Girl, the Cars, and Roxanne from The Police, starting it off. A rock solid deal goes on sale Tuesday at 8:30 a.m. for Cork and Bull Chop House in Chesapeake. 50 gets you $100 to spend at Cork and Bull Chop House, Chesapeake's upscale chop house for steaks, seafood, raw bar, and cocktails. 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

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That is Health Class. All the songs about the mind, body, and sex ed. Head Games with Foreigner, Pour Some Sugar on Me, Def Leppard, and Cherry Pie from Warrant. The race is happening tomorrow in Darlington. If you're playing along in Arlo's Fantasy Racing, presented by Larry King Law's Langley Speedway, make your picks for your chance to win the prize pack from Larry King Law's Langley Speedway. 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You can open up the Fox app now to get those picks in. And our back-to-school weekend continues with history class coming up.

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0: Green Day, When I Come Around on Hampton Roads Classic Rock 106.9 The Fox. That's history class. Songs from the mid-80s to the mid-90s. We heard Billy Idol, U2, and Aerosmith in there. So the first NFL game of the season is coming up on Wednesday. 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

Warren Zevon on 106.9 The Fox. Wrapping up geography class, all of those songs mentioned places. Also Salisbury Hill, Kashmir, Sweet Home Alabama, and Kathmandu. Coming up a week from today, the Brahaha 5K is happening in Chesapeake. Not too late for you to register if you'd like to run it, walk it, or maybe just cheer on the runners. You can hit brahaha.org for all the info. We also have it posted on the events calendar on the Fox app. Proceeds directly support our local community by funding free mammograms and breast health services. 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

0: to my numbers, the average scores here increased from 28 to 63. Now that's 125% improvement. Now that's teaching.
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2: 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I'm Sonia. Have a great, safe Labor Day weekend. Another one bites the dust from Queen gets it rolling on the Fox.

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1: He has missed an unacceptable number of school days. 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

0: It's Paul McCartney and Wings and Live and Let Die on the Classic Rock Station 106.9 The Fox. As we wrap up on this back-to-school weekend, the subject of philosophy and religion, songs that ask the big question in life. You know, Boston, More Than a Feeling, REM, Losing My Religion. How you doing? It's Professor Dave Taylor hanging out with you. I hope you're having a great weekend. Thanks for making The Fox a big part of it. And we got some more classes coming up in just a moment here. And it's all about child and family education, songs about family members, coming up in just a moment here on The Fox. And by the way, whatever you got going on this weekend, you know, you can download the Fox mobile app. If you're going out on the road, run some errands, you know, take the phone, because you got your phone with you all the time. 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
1: It is time for the class of child and family education. Songs about family members, you know, daughters, maybe generations, maybe sisters, or maybe this song, like from Ozzy Osbourne. It's Mama, I'm Coming Home. It's the back to school weekend on the Fox.

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1: That's 888-HURTLINE.

Mata Hoople and all the young dudes in the classic rock station 106.9 The Fox, a song that David Bowie wrote and offered him up to the band, and they said, yeah, we'll do that song. That sounds like a hit. Yeah, it worked out well. It's the Back to School Weekend on The Fox, wrapping up your subject of child and family education, songs about family members, you know, a little Who in My Generation, Pearl Jam's Daughter, Night Ranger, Sister Christian, all about that. Coming up, we go to a zoology class, and we're going to play with a bunch of different animals on there, maybe some birds, maybe even some dinosaurs. That's coming up. In fact, we'll kick things off with a little trip to the jungle next on The Fox.

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3: Dave Taylor hanging out with you. Let's do this Back to School Weekend. It's the subject of zoology, songs about animals, and maybe bands named after animals. Guns N' Roses. Well, we're going to take a little trip to the jungle with them. It's 106.9 The Fox, Hampton Roads, Classic Rock.

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0: The Black Crowes, Hard to Handle on the classic rock station 106.9 The Fox, as we put the wraps on the zoology class on this back to school weekend. And some T-Rex in there, Lynyrd Skynyrd, Freebird. You know, of course, you're going to do a song that, you know, theme about animals. You got to do some Lynyrd Skynyrd, Freebird. Yeah, coming up in just a moment, it's going to take a little trip to geography class, but this is not a geography class you would, you know, maybe normally have. It's all about Canada. Yeah, so we're going to go to places, the Great White North, feature some rockers like Eldo Nova, some Rush coming up in just a moment here on The Fox. 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

106.9 The Fox, Hampton Roads Classic Rock, Elda Nova and Fantasy. And a guy that was born as Eldo Caporacio. And that would be a rocker out of Montreal, Canada. As we're doing this back to school weekend, the subject of geography and Canadian rockers. We did right there. Of course, we had some Rush, Tom Cochran, Red Ryder, Brian Adams, just name a few there. Coming up in just a moment, it's time for a poli-sci / history class. You know, songs about the historical moments, maybe songs that, you know, are political or inspired by historic moments. All right, that's coming up in just a moment here on The Fox. And hey, reminder, because it's Labor Day weekend, it's all about, you know, making great memories with your friends and families. Keep the celebration going, but if you're drinking, don't drive. Plan a safe ride home. Or if you're hanging out with your friends, stay on your couch. Come on. 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

0: 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Song about that year. And then The Who before that, It Won't Get Fooled Again. That definitely fits the political science theme right there. You're going to take a nice deep dive into those lyrics. You know, meet the new boss, same as the old boss. Yeah, everybody wants change, right? Dave Taylor hanging out with you this weekend. We're going to go to art class next. I always loved art class, especially if you got to do like finger painting, because that was about my skill with that. Yeah, don't ask me to paint your house. That's that, unless you want a really bad job done, I'm your guy. Now, cutting your grass? Yeah, I got you covered there. I can do some landscaping. But we got some songs with colors in their titles coming up in just a moment here on the Fox. New rock style deal going on sale Tuesday. This is going to go fast. All right, it is for Cork and Bull Chop House in Chesapeake. $50 gets you $100 to spend at the Cork and Bull Chop House, Chesapeake's upscale chop house for steaks, seafood, raw bar, and cocktails. 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

0: 106.9 The Fox, Hampton Roads Classic Rock on this back-to-school weekend, and it was art class. We just did a bunch of songs about different colors, Badfinger and Baby Blue, Pearl Jam's Yo, Ledbetter, The Stones, Paint It Black, Fleetwood Mac's Goldust Woman, some Zeppelin, Black Dog in there. Coming up our next class, it's English class. It's bands from England that we're going to feature. So we'll do some Sabbath, some Pink Floyd, which, hey, the Pink Floyd would have, those bands would have worked for our class as well. How about that? And some Queen. By the way, Freddie Mercury, born on this day. So yeah, that's, we got, again, English class coming up in just a moment here on the Fox. If you know somebody that serves in the military, active duty, or maybe they're retired, you can nominate them to be the next military hero presented by Navy Federal Credit Union. 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
8: He has missed an unacceptable number of school days. In the opinion of this educator, Ferris is not taking his academic growth seriously.
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10: It is time for English class, and it's bands from England. So we're going to feature some Clash, some Queen, some Black Sabbath, and we'll kick things off with Pink Floyd. They're all from England. It's Hey You. 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

0: The Clash, Rock the Casbah on the Classic Rock Station, 106.9 The Fox. And this is Back to School Weekend, your subject of English. Bands from England. Of course, The Clash from England and Def Leppard and Queen all from England. Coming up, your history class. It's music from the early to mid-70s on the way. We'll do some Zeppelin, some Tull. We'll do some Aerosmith coming up in just a moment here on The Fox. The football season, that kicks off on Wednesday. And so does Rod's Pro Picks. 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So go to the Fox app and get signed up to play Rod's Pro Picks for the first week. 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
12: Dave Taylor with you. It's time for history class, and it's music from the early to mid 70s. And we got some good stuff coming up with some Zeppelin on the way, some Tall. Aerosmith getting things started with Dream On. 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

0: Jethro Tull's Aqua Lung in the Classic Rock Station 106.9 The Fox as we wrap up the history class there, featuring music from the early to mid 70s. Jethro Tull's Aqua Lung from 1971, Zeppelin's Jamaica from 1973, Aerosmith's Dream On from that year as well. Coming up, we go to the geography class, and it's bands from the Southeast. That's what we're going to feature in just a moment here. So you can think of some bands from the Southeast. Let me see. Of course, what's the first one that pops to your mind? Yeah, we're going to do that one. And we'll do that one as well. Yeah, that's coming up in just a moment here on The Fox. I'm going to tell you about an event that is coming up 1 week from today. And if you're a runner, maybe if you're not, you don't have to be a good runner. It's all for a good cause. You can even sign up and not even go. It's the Brahaha 5K race coming up Saturday, 1 week from today. 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

0: 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And coming up, it's band class. You know, this one time at band class, I played some songs that are all about rock and roll, or songs that are just, you know, about songs in general, or maybe just have song in the title. That's coming up just a moment here on The Fox. It is the back-to-school weekend. Dave Taylor hanging out with you. We got our professor of rock tomorrow, Adam Reeder, joining us for Classic Rock U. That's at 6 o'clock tomorrow. Adam's the guy on YouTube. He's got like 1.5 million subscribers. Maybe you've seen his show. He's got a four-hour deep dive into the greatest songs and artists of the classic rock era, and that's tomorrow at 6 here on The Fox. It's Classic Rock U. And tomorrow's going to feature songs from 1989 and also some hairband songs as well. 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

0: 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Songs about songs, bands, rock, you know, music in general. Some Boston in there, some Seeger, some Bad Company. Coming up next, it's a geography class, and it's bands from the West Coast. So some California rockers, some Seattle bands coming up in just a moment here on The Fox. Tomorrow, you can hang out with us at 8 a.m. as you're laying in bed trying to figure out what you're doing for the rest of the weekend. And join Bill St. James for Time Warp. His show focuses on music from specific years or themes and includes a lot of some classic sound bites as well. So tomorrow, hey, he's doing Back to School. Go figure. Also songs about work and featuring music from the year 1981. That's tomorrow, 8 o'clock in the morning here on The Fox.
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4: 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All right, we're going to take a little trip to California. Let's go to Seattle first and do some Heart. It's Crazy on You. 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

0: forming out in California. Coming up next here on the Fox in this back-to-school weekend, it's Motor Shop Class, songs about cars, trucks, and being out on the road. We'll get into that in just a moment here on the Fox. 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
8: 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The average scores here increased from 28 to 63. Now that's 125% improvement. Now that's teaching.
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9: It is time for motor shop class. Yeah, songs about the cars, trucks, the road in general. And we got some good stuff about the road coming up in just a moment here on the Fox with some Zeppelin, some Foghat. Here are the Stones. It's Start Me Up. It's 106.9 The Fox.

0: He has missed an unacceptable number of school days. In the opinion of this educator, Ferris is not taking his academic growth seriously.
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0: 106.9 The Fox, Hampton Roads, Classic Rock, Stone Temple Pilots, and Interstate Love Song. Yeah, this song about the road. That's a great song. I just love that riff from the Stone Temple Pilots there. It's your back-to-school weekend. Dave Taylor hanging out with you as we wrap up Motor Shop class there with Fog Hat and Slow Ride, Led Zeppelin's Ramble On. Coming up next, it's history class, music from the early to mid-1980s. And there's some stuff on the way from AC/DC. Also, we have, some Ozzy coming up in just a moment in that set. And we'll also include, what'd you say? You're going to be rocking, all right? I'm going to share it with your neighbors. That's coming up in just a moment here on the Fox. So however you're celebrating Labor Day weekend, there's one message I want to pass along this weekend. And that is, as you're making great memories with friends and families, keep celebration going. But if you're drinking, don't drive. Plan a safe ride home. All right. It's a message from 106.9 The Fox and Calvis and Nackman, Accident Injury Attorneys.
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0: Dave Taylor with you, and go enjoy the rest of your weekend. Go kick some butt this weekend, all right? And do it safely and have a good time. And take the Fox with you, whatever you got going on. As we continue this back-to-school weekend with history class, music from the early, the mid-70s. I said it's going to be a set you're definitely going to want to share with your neighbors. We'll get it started with AC/DC. It's the title track from Back in Black. 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

0: Rainbow in the Dark, it's Dio on Hampton Roads Classic Rock Station 106.9 The Fox. That's wrapping up our subject history, featuring some music from the early to mid 80s in our back to school weekend. Before Dio, we had Quiet Riot, Come On Feel the Noise, and Judas Priest was in there with You've Got Another Thing Coming. Well, hi there, it's morning. Happy Labor Day weekend to you. Are you having a great weekend so far? Hopefully you are celebrating, doing lots of fun things this weekend, and I appreciate you taking us along, and you can enjoy the back-to-school weekend. 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This is for Cork and Bull Chop House in Chesapeake. 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They're Chesapeake's upscale chop house for steak, seafood, raw bar, and cocktails. 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

0: It's ELP Carnival number 9 on 106.9 The Fox. That's going to wrap up our subject of math, where we featured songs and bands that included numbers in our back-to-school weekend. Well, hi there, it's Marnie. Thank you so much for hanging out. I hope you're having a great Labor Day weekend so far. 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
1: 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That is going to wrap up our subject of geography, where we featured East Coast bands and artists. Before Billy Joel, we had The Cars with Just What I Needed. Live was in there with I Alone. Boston, Foreplay, Long Time. John Bon Jovi was in there with Blaze of Glory. And we kicked off that subject with Aerosmith and Come Together. Well, hi there. Happy Labor Day weekend to you. It's Marnie. I hope you are enjoying yourself and having a great weekend so far. Hey, have you downloaded the Fox app yet? 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

0: It's John Fogarty, center field on 106.9 The Fox. Wrapping up the subject phys ed, we played songs that included running, jumping, dancing, and more. Before John Fogarty, we had Van Halen, Dance the Night Away, Led Zeppelin, Dancing Days, REO Speedwagon was in there, Take It on the Run, Doobie Brothers, Long Train Runnin', and Tom Petty kicked off the subject with Running Down a Dream. Well, that was a fun subject. Hey, it's Marnie. I appreciate you hanging out with me. I hope you are loving the back to school weekend, and I hope you're loving your Labor Day weekend too. 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